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Boulevard Reckless. Then I'm southbound just south of EGB for a vehicle reversing into the traffic on the right-hand shoulder. It's going to be a camouflaged Ford Fusion.

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0: 75103 on a reckless. Austin eastbound Sheldon from 99. Surveillance on a gold truck attempted to run RP off the roadway and made finger gun motions. An older gold pickup truck.
1: Perfect. Surveillance, thanks for that.
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0: 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Driver is an HMA 30s black hair.
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1: Eastbound Shelton, just east of UGF.
0: Copy. It's clear current 01 Chevy left is Navarrete out of Elk Grove.

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0: Boy, 4% 1195. Madison and Linda 2.
1: Madison and Linda 2.
0: I'll get you a plate in a minute. It's a gold Toyota minivan.

0: be playing on the phone, but we also have 2735 Fifth Street location back in February.
1: Sierra 41 off 831 spot.

0: 对，凤凰才是会。
1: 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What was the third letter? Negative, Harvey.

0: and he's from on the 6th. Carson 8, Union David Boy, 606, at Spirit Park, 1222 of 25. 2011 Chevy Lasso Ben Sedeva Stockton. There's a rip, 627 of 26, and attending master to the same.
1: Thank you, Carl, with LRP.
0: I copy.
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0: David 32, can you copy two plates?
1: Go ahead.
0: 6 X-ray King Frank 026.
1: Jeff, I'll go to the next.
0: 9 King Mary Henry 617.
1: Ten-four. The first one is going to be clear on a Toyota to a Lasso Agavan. The out of Sister Sites. The second one is going to be clear on a Hyundai to a Lasso Hightower out of Poway.

0: David 3141, I'm going to start you for that welfare check. Patent 4313, Solstice Way. For a VFA that's been sitting on the RP's lawn for the last 3.5 hours. By then, a male subject dropped her off without her phone. Possible mental health related issues.
1: Boy 447.
0: Good.
1: That copy 178, if you want to hold that for me.
0: Copy. David 32, I copy you just clear. I'll put you on the call in free, David 31. Go ahead.
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0: Okay.
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1: John, 817, on a Porsche utility. I have a 27 by name of Doobie.
2: Go ahead.
1: Pasta Zareen, Zebra Adam Robert, Edward Edward Nora, First Asama, Sam Adam, Lincoln Mary Adam. DOB is 627 of 07, be female.
2: Jeff R.

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1: Copy. Can you go ahead with the number?
0: Affirm. It's W. William 1418960.
1: Copy. Is there a middle name listed on there as well?
0: Affirm. It's Nestor, Nora Adams, Sam, Ida, Robert.
1: Copy. Thank you. Be careful, contact.

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0: 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Edward David 75, Tom 11 on a Dodge.
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0: First of Doran, David, Ocean, Robert, Ida, Nora. Last of LaRon, Lincoln, Adam, Robert, Ocean, Nora. 228-69.

0: pop their own person up.
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0: 9,
2: so you're in the back.
0: You and Lincoln David, 480. White.
3: I'm working. The listed address.
1: You know, I've lost some more. I was not telling.
3: Copy. Thank you.

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1: You're in front of 419 SERPA on 8, Nora, Paul George, 230. It's a Mazda utility. Number 27, where are you? And Nora, 869-2717, last of Pedersen, no?
0: 10-4, 27 is solid.
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2: 6, David Adam Henry, 175, Son of Black BMW. Me too.
0: No.
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1: Jeff, we're showing clear current on a 2019 Volkswagen out of Folsom.
0: Copy, thank you.

I'm reading 12 on a unit to back for an incomplete family disturbance type in the area of 9536 Nicole. It's going to be Willie on the phone. He's mapping near this location. He's in a 415 with his mom.

0: Boy 517, the female RP is leaving the scene. The male is still on scene and is HPD.
1: Toby, if you can have the female meet us at the Jack in the Box Sunrise and Antelope.
0: Copy, will advise.
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1: Can you transfer to my workshop?
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1: 580, I'm not that far. I can just meet at the location.

0: 2277. Do we know if the mail is associated with any vehicles?
1: An F-150 work truck that he attempted to leave in, but then he went back inside the house. There's no license plate provided.
0: We do have a color.
1: The female didn't specify.

0: 517, the female is meeting us at the Jack in the Box Antelope Sunrise.
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2: 517, voice 631. Do you want me to 940 with you there, or do you want me to get eyes on the apartment?
0: You get a 940 at Jack in the Box.

0: 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CHP is also en route for jurisdiction.
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0: B97 on the south end of the apartment complex. 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

0: Yes, copy information. Possible reckless for 2030-152 vehicle. Air Eastville Mancini. May have black GMC pickup plate of Paul Union Nora John X-ray boy Ida. It's going to return clear out of Roseville. Vehicle is headed northbound on Eastville towards Iron Point.
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0: And I'm going to need some traffic control, so if we have another unit that can break from the DV.
1: Unit to start towards Madison 10-1.
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2: Copy, I'll be 10-8. And so we'll 5-8-8, she'll be en route to Greenlee.
1: Copy.
0: Forward, so it's Army 2, owner's request toast for now. Post 11. I'll get you a place in a second.
1: Copy.
4: 471-1010.
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0: 447 server, first place.
1: Hey, sir.
0: I'm Robert John Mary, 156, on the way out of break.
1: Good.
0: 94511, David 404. And we'll have, the 1 and 2 westbound lane of Madison blocks, as well as the eastbound turn lane of Madison onto northbound Fan Lock.
1: Cut. 447-588, where do you need me?
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1: Copy.

0: 499. 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
1: Henry
2: 12. Henry
1: 12. We're okay out here. We're you too, Mr. Willie.
2: He was supposed to be on the south side of the street at the early learning center. Mom was supposed to still have visual.

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1: Okay.
2: Tow for the Toyota.
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0: We changed the tow for the four to 22651 G George. And that driver is being transported to Emergency 10-1 by Medic 21.
1: Copy.
0: Five eight eight 447. When you get 97, you can relieve the fire truck with blocking westbound Madison.
1: Copy on the Sunrise Mobile Royal Spoke. Can you just stick?
0: 447 clear for our third plate.
1: Hey, friend.
0: 9 Victor George Frank 329 on a Tesla.
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1: He's on 2, 10 by WASP.

0: We might have two at Kohl's, Calvin. Send out photos.
1: Four, four, seven, Arctic.
2: Hi, V31, do you want to be put on a call?
1: 6-10, going to be primary on the TC.

0: 447, who's my third unit coming?
1: 588.
0: Okay, I see HP here, so when she gets here, if she could just take their slot, they could take off.
1: 10-4-5-8-8, do you copy?
2: I copy. I'm coming up on Primrose and Madison right now, so I'm with you.

0: 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Yeah, okay,
1: five five two nine fifty five twenty nine.

0: 631, are you aware of your male half telling the status?
1: Never.
0: 10-4, other than that, the female is also clear.
1: Copy, thank you.

unit information on a reckless driver, Folsom Auburn and Folsom Lake Crossing, for a silver Mercedes. It's going to be plate similar to 7 Victor X-ray yellow 451. The driver was seen texting and nearly rear-ended the RV as they headed southbound Folsom Auburn towards Greenback.

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1: Go ahead.
0: Hi, Sam, John, Adam, 674.
2: Five two zero nine four.
1: Yeah, copy. At that address, at such a site.
0: I copy. We'll be attempting contact with the residents.

0: and Ridge related stuff.
1: Frank.
0: Same location, 8 Yellow Victor George 810, the Honda Pilot.

0: 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And then the female has items in her bag as well.
1: Pick up your stolen one.

0: Any units just made contact with Samantha De Leon today?
1: 352.
0: Is it related to the Rickert Park call?
1: 2-4.
0: Perfect.

0: Bullet
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0: ahead. You driver camera, is this person?
1: Arctic, are you still online?
2: Dispatch, sorry. Sorry, 447 Arctic. You just emailed SSD. They'll probably get back to me by tomorrow.
0: Sorry, can you send it to me if you get it?

0: 20 minutes information on a reckless, last seen outbound from Riley and Sutter. It's a small blue sedan, plate similar to 8 Robert Charles John, 895. Vehicle kept pulling over frequently, partially pulled out of the road, and then continued on slowly. Boston man clear, 1847.
1: Montage.
2: Four nine nine
0: And per history, it should be unit 243.

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0: I talked to him at the 243 address. You can change the location of there.
1: 10-4, he's advising 342 as well as 343.
2: Sure, if I want to get that to plate. 4 Sam Sam King 649 on Toyota.
1: Okay.

0: Former Southern final is going to be Madison and Paul Myra. Paul Adam Lincoln, Mary Yellow Robert Adam.
1: 10-4 vehicles clear current on a 2020 Volkswagen 204 Vladimir out of Zach.

0: 4-9, just be advised, your male subject, Lasta Watson, who's going to be suspect in this case, he has a 1030 out of Placer, unconfirmed, for a no bail on a traffic violation, and a 1030 Mary out of Sac for 11-377-2500, as well as searchable probation out of Placer. Five eight eight, copy.
1: Copy.

0: you know, it's information on a reckless driver at Riley and Atoma, who's a gray Toyota Corolla 8 Robert John John 895, was seen driving excessively slow and stopping at green lights. Was last seen stopped on the side of the road at Riley before Atoma. Full swing clear.
1: Thank you.

0: 74-2N-234-0, well check. 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He's requesting resources for a homeless shelter. He's in unit 242, so we're either getting 342 or 242.
1: You got me. We'll start with 243.

0: Sending a reckless V4. Passing westbound Terrazzo from Bruceville about 4 ago for a white GMC Sierra pickup, plate of 24236 Union 2.
1: Continue 14, for the honor.

And Henry 42, is it possible a DUI driver? The driver's a white male with brown hair, unknown clothing. DRP advised the face was flushed.

0: Ivy 3-2. Can I get a case number?
1: Ivy 3-2, case number 5490-5490.
0: Copy.

0: David 31, David 32, I'm going to preempt you for a reckless possible 23-152 East Bidwell M Power Center. It's a white F-150 with a utility rack swerving all over the road, multiple near TCs. Vehicle is outbound. It was stopped at the light at Power Center at time of call. Plate 7, George, 85821. It just started moving, passing full audio now.
1: Clear,
0: 10-4. The plate comes back clear current on an 03 Ford pickup out of Grass Valley. No history.

0: and the vehicle did pull right into the gas station near pump 4. 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
1: 631.
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0: 31 and 32. The driver went into the store at Chevron. RP was unable to get further description.
1: Here, hold on, I'll take a second.
2: Henry Fawn, I copy you requesting a second for the assault report. 4-2, I copy attached.

0: 31 and 32, the HMA is going to be wearing a white and black hat with a blue bandana, blue long sleeve shirt with jeans and boots.
1: Got me.

and the vehicle is moving again, working on a DOT, but another near TC in the process. Vehicle's going through the parking lot towards the hospital.

The vehicle turned back out on the east as well, and it's a white F-150 with a utility rack, 7 George 85821. It turned towards Iron Point and sounds like it's turning eastbound onto Iron Point from East Biz. Currently stopped at the light, set up to turn. Correction. It's on East Bid, set up to turn left under Iron Point towards Folsom. My partner has it on cameras. They're making the left-hand turn now, westbound on Iron Point. And the vehicle just made a U-turn back towards East Bidwell. And correction, it was an illegal U-turn at the light towards the freeway.

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1: Okay.

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0: 9 yellow, Adam Robert, 834 on Nissan.
1: Ten four, clear current to your RP.

Henry 23 Henry 51 for a suspicious person camera in Promenade B4. It'll be in the westbound direction in the bike lanes. For a homeless subject, possibly lighting a trash can on fire, no weapon seen. It'll be a VMA wearing dark green or black clothing. The fire did appear contained, but there was dry grass nearby.

Henry 2351. We're getting an additional caller who's advising it's going to be just west of the intersection and that the subject set his backpack on fire and put it in the field. Sounds like the subject's foot is possibly on fire.

0: and units en route to the arson. 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We're getting multiple other callers as well.
1: Here, five, when I'm out with them, they're sitting on a bench right now. There's no fire.
0: I copy out with them and no fire.

0: Area 5-1, the person we're with is actually unrelated. It sounds like the subject is a little bit further west.
1: I copy. The subject is unrelated. What was the rest?
0: The guy we're looking for is going to be a little further west on camera, according to a wave down.
1: I copy. Further west on camera and promenade.
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1: 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Thank you.
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1: Copy with the inspector. We'll check off Fox 10 Court.

And Henry 2-1, it'll be for the RP Sun. RP advised they were on Zoom and the Sun was not answering and disconnected about 7 minutes prior to calling 911. Sun will be a first of Wyatt.

0: 2461 and Henry, 5152 for an MP special. It's going to be for an 8-year-old. Last seen at Mainline Drive and Eileen Drive and Beat 5.
1: He says 6-1, can you check right here?
0: Yes, sir.

And for the MP, the 8-year-old went on a walk, and the RP could not locate him. Last seen about 4 ago from the time control. It's going to be a Middle Eastern male juvenile, 8 years old, 4'8", over 60 pounds, with dark curly hair, with brown eyes, wearing a white short sleeve over blue and black shorts. He should be associated or on a white bike.

0: Air 1, Oak Grove, Maine. You guys working at a missing person on Alpha?
1: Air 1 AFRM, it's going to be for an 8-year-old MP, last seen at Mainline Drive and Eileen Drive. It's just off Bradshaw and Grantline. The 8-year-old is going to be a Middle Eastern male juvenile, 4'8", over 60 pounds, with dark curly hair over brown eyes. He'll be wearing a white short sleeve over blue and black shorts on a white bike. And we're now getting an update saying that the husband confirmed that the MP is home.
0: Copy the code 4.
1: Everyone, thank you.
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Henry 23 and Henry 32 for an arson just occurred at Natoli Park. We've transferred the caller to fire. The RP stated he saw children lighting a fire near the grass area by the elementary school. There's now parties on scene trying to put it out. Sounds like the two juveniles ran away.

0: calling us?
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2: 9 Union Mary King, 653. It's on Honda.
0: In fact, it's clear car, Anton, 2016 Honda out of Elk Grove. And for units en route to Natoli Park. The juveniles involved are described as an AMJ, 14 to 15 years old. Both have black hair. One is wearing a white shirt over gray sweatpants. The clothing for the second subject is unknown. Harvey's now saying the juveniles appeared to be putting out the fire and was standing next to it, but unknown if they actually started it. Last seen running westbound through the park towards Bobble.

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0: Copy, okay. Henry 2-1 with the unit to assist when available for a suspicious person at Trader Joe's. It'll be for a subject following customers around, pointing a blue and white toy firearm with a pink magazine at them. It's a HMA, late 30s, shaggy brown hair, wearing a black long sleeve over light blue jeans. Last seen inside the store.

0: David 32, the chaplain's about 5 minutes out. 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
1: 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Canine 2 is covering.
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0: Sheldon, EGF.
1: Hi, Gabriel.
0: 9 Union, John, John, 852. Tunnel White Hyundai. With one.
1: Henry 52, clear current, 2010 Hyundai. Out of Alfa Rosa, so watch.

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0: Lincoln, Lincoln, Ida, Sam, Bill, Maureen, Mary, Ocean, Robert, Robert, Edward, Nora, Edward, David 5, 9F, 44.

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2: 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Does she have any mental health history?
3: 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She's flagged with dementia. We have a note in RIMS that she lives with her daughter off of Chan. Her daughter Tanya's number's in the call. That note is 2 years old, however. I'll double check that the number for the daughter is still good.

0: K9255 from Boy 447. Are you at the PD?
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0: 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Hold it.

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Henry 51152 for a verbal 415-8986 Laurel Plaza. The RP is not on scene. They're advising that their father's ex-wife is currently outside of this house and is currently in active 415 with their father. No weapons involved.

10-5251. The female subject is going to be associated to a brown or tan 2021 Jeep Gladiator. She's a WFA, 52 years old, 5'4", over 120, with blonde hair, possibly in a ponytail, unknown clothing.

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0: Dave 11, Dave 21 for a 415. It's going to be an area check for a subject that was yelling and cursing at people near Crawdads. This was last seen on foot in front of the business. RP left the area. DMA 20s, blue shirt with blanket.
1: I love it. 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
0: So far, Dave 21, show you free.

0: Four one one two seven.
1: 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With Henry 42 to back for the B4 suspicion, so go ahead. 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
3: Henry 41, the plate's clear, expired. 5-2 of 26 on an 07 Mercedes out of SAC. There's a vehicle reg suspended, effective 9-10 of 2025.

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0: At 11, 10, 11, Murray.
1: Go ahead.
0: Lassiter Moore is known. He's going to have a 10 11, Murray in KPF. It is for... Sorry, it's going to be for 44. Impale is 250. OR is revoked. He's clear anything else. The 27th suspended.

Centurion, have an opening DUI last seen going northbound Sunrise from Loker to gray or blue Toyota Prius, unable to maintain lanes. Possible license plate 8 boy Mary Lincoln 375.

0: Boy 517 out of you, it was Charles 572 with 242 at Tempo Park.
1: 517 copy.
2: 572 now.

0: 517, be advised, it's actually probably a 415, sounds like a possible 242. Subjects are under the benches next to the playground. Male half is currently telling the female to take off her clothes.
1: Copy, we'll be at code 3.
0: 10-4, 277 to copy.
2: Copy.
3: Hunter 12 and Boy 11 is hurt for a B1 family 415 5520 detail way. The RP's wife is currently in a 415 with her mother.
4: Boy 22, all back. You can clear Henry Watch.
3: I copy. Hunter 12, Trailer.

0: 17 Arctic.
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0: Just for info, looks like the vehicle gate's going to be locked off of the Fair Oaks side. I don't know if you want to come in off of Linden Mine and walk in that way. It looks closer to the map.
2: Kobe, I think that's going to be shut off as well, so we can try to open the gate.

0: Units on the 242, it sounds like the suspects are walking away from Fair Oaks, possibly towards the trails in the back of the park.
1: 517, we're going to be out with the female.
0: 10-4.
2: Oh, no, it's off-grown.
3: That's not a big deal.

0: 572, confirming you need another unit to assist on the trail.
1: See if anyone's available to go on the Sunrise side and start working on the trails from the access on Sunrise.
2: 6-4, hold my call for nuts and I'll be en route for that.
0: 10-4.
3: 6-3-1, same traffic.
4: Passerby is advising they walk to the northeast side of the park, and the potential victim's name is Veronica.

0: 517, if we have any other available units on the call, can they just go northbound on Fair Oaks from the park?
1: Five seven seven, I'll do that.
2: Boy, 517, Charles 604. Do we have a suspect description?
0: Negative. It doesn't sound like anybody has been close to the location. All just neighbors.
3: 714. Hey, 604, if you're one of those three guys, why are we in court? One of the access points over there is probably going to be another good spot.
2: Which court?
3: If you go up Fair Oaks and turn around Woodmore Oaks, you can get to Larwin. There's a few courts that join up to this field here.
2: Copy that.
1: If you're trying to get in tempo, you can drive in at Old Oak

0: 5-7-2 Arctic. Verified, I've been watching the trail north of the tennis court since units went on scene. I haven't seen anybody walk that way towards Fair Oaks.
1: Got it.
2: Alright, if there's a walking path that goes through one of these neighborhoods just west of the tennis courts.
3: 612-612-612. Can you go check up there? I'm going to come in through Sunrise by the power station.
4: Five and seven, also be advised, RP originally stated that they thought the suspect went eastbound from that location. Sorry, correction, westbound from that location.
5: They're

0: 631, I'll be at the access point at Old Oak Court.
1: Away. For a 13-year-old female who's threatening to cut herself.
2: West along the north side of the park in the woods.

0: Hey, Marino. He's wearing red or blue shorts, if you got any sort of description.
1: Negative description. Everyone that seen him or just saw them that they were in the dark.

0: Just confirming, we're still looking for Veronica.
1: I wasn't very credible source, but it's a potential name.

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1: Never.

0: Voice 3-2 to start with an additional unit for a beat 3 reckless at Dutch Rose off Sheldon and EGF. Ready for a light blue Porsche with a temporary plate of Edward Davis, 8 Zebra, Robert 4-6. It was going over 100 miles an hour, and it's now in the parking lot of the business doing circles.
1: Can you try to send it?
0: I got it.

2.52 to start for a V3. Verbal 415 at Geneva Point Apartments. The RP is going to be the security guard and is currently being yelled at by another male subject in the parking lot.

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1: Good.
0: The template Edward David 82 Robert 46 Blue Porsche.
1: Center 12, the plate will be clear, expired 7/22 of 26 on a 2017 Porsche out of El Dorado Hills.
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Charles, 1154. Joy and Cost. Tony's going to be 9, David, Charles, Victor, 534, Kia.

Voice 3-2 to start with an additional for a V3 party, 8369 McRae Way. This will be the address where the party is heard from. Sounds like it's coming from Orsich Court.

41 David 41 for 242 in progress, 110 to Sarah Way. RP Sun is hitting her. We're having trouble getting further. 110 to Sarah.

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There's a language barrier. 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Sounds like parties are separated now.

0: Crystal? What's down, Valley Air Franklin?
1: I got it.
0: 6 David Henry George 676, Tonawanda Chevy.
1: Honeytail, it's clear current O2 Chevy out of Sunnyvale. There is a release liability on file 22826 to Contreras out of Rancho Cordova.

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New Mexico DL number. 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
0: Set up to go northbound on PI from Caroline.
1: I copy that.
0: 4 yellow, William yellow, 494. It's on the Audi, in the Rebec.
1: Hi. Copy, came back, Auburn. Go ahead.
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3: 263 to a Mercedes. I think it's 4 on.
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0: 5-5-3-1-5-5-3-1. 5-7-2-4-4-7.
2: Are you double or do you need a cover? I'm double. We do have 4 on, but we'll advise for now.
0: Hey.
1: 572, it's clear expired 1825 on a 15 Mercedes to last of Oliver with the pending master file to your same subject at a Vallejo.

0: 432, do you copy the assessor that just hit the screen near you?
1: I do. You can put me on that.
0: I copy.
1: Okay, so this is up.
0: Yeah, you go ahead.
1: Northbound 99, Trevor Bond. It's a template of some sort. 766-28-935. It's a Pontiac without a doubt.

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1: We're okay. Copy.
2: Henry said there's something.
1: Go ahead.
3: Okay, so okay, go ahead, sir.
4: Pull that, Frank, the AUV.
1: What's the cross on AUV?
4: Franklin.
1: I got it, go ahead.
4: 10 plate, David Frank, 94, George 61, that's Ray Mercedes, I'll read back.
1: Sorry.
5: SM 2154, Avis, budget at Auburn Boulevard.
1: Timber, go ahead.
5: 6, Charles Union Frank, 501, on the pilot. It's occupied.
1: Timber.

0: Kansas.
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0: Yeah, it's PNT from here, putting out a vehicle pad at Power and Mulberry on that county side. I'm really close. I'm going to check real quick.
1: Thank you, Bill. Me cool.

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0: Voice command, do you copy your plate?
1: Hey, command.
0: 8 Union David Boy 606. I'm not sure if it was already added.
1: Voice command, the plate is clear to fire. 122-25, 2011 Chevy out of Stockton. There's a RIF on file 227-26 and a pending master to left of Benson out of Stockton.
2: Yes, it's looking here. She's present too.

0: 22 Canada. You're subject to be an AMA in his 30s, wearing a blue shirt, gray basketball shorts, and slip-on shoes, and he's holding something in his hand, possibly some sort of bottle.
1: Yes, it's likely to be a known subject that walks away from his house. Henry 21 Canada. Can you give us that address?
2: Henry 21, it's off Trent Home. Stand by, I'll try to see if I can find the exact house.
0: My copy.

0: Everyone. Love you, sir. North 999, exiting Twin Cities. It's going to be a black Volkswagen, no plate. I'm going to try and get him on East Dalton.
1: Okay. 321, I'm sorry, it's not Trenholm, it's Harrogate. Stand by for the address.

0: 185 Weston.
1: Charles Yellow David, 0824.

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1: All right, Kathy, thank you.
2: Where do you want to send it here, Reasonable?
3: Stand by, I'm code 4.
2: Be code 4.
4: Can you show me out with 2 at Elk Grove Park, and they're running. They're northbound East Stockton. Looks like they were just doing the vandalism.
1: I copy. 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Clear.
4: I don't know the year. 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They just ducked off into the park. They're going northbound right now. It looks like they're coming out on GF. 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

0: So do you want to get 2729-01 on a Washington DL, but by name?
1: Go ahead.
0: Last medically, Lincoln, Ocean, George, Henry, Ida, Nora. First, Mary, Adam, Lincoln, Adam, Charles, Henry, Ida. It's a mail break. 7907.
1: We have multiple units around. Henry 42, I copy your code.
2: 652, what was the last DOT?
3: They look like they're heading over toward EGF, going eastbound, and they were sprinting. It doesn't look like there's any vehicles in the area.
0: Okay, we ready. So watch the flight. Charles, yellow, David, 0824.
3: A little baby pervert around the park.

0: Like, obviously, we can get a unit at Castle Park and Oak Grove Florin. And Oak Grove Florin.
1: So I got Park Meadows.
0: Copy.
1: 31, I got Castle Park.
0: Copy.
2: Henry 5-2, go with your last known location for them. We got drone overhead.
3: It's going to be the most south baseball field. That's where I last saw them. They were still running. They still look like they're going eastbound on EGF from that baseball field.

0: number pending is 85 domestic that just occurred at Finish Creek Apartments. The RP's ex stole his keys, hit him, and is now walking away.
1: Four, three, two, you can put me on with the mess.
0: I copy with an additional.
1: Three, three, two, can I six is good. I need a spot.
2: Three, five, two. Keep checking south on EGF. Apparently there's a second guy. Looks like he kept going south from Castle Park.
1: Let's spread everybody out. You can get a nice crew around the park. Everybody's bunched up. Hey, did everybody first spot? Hey guys, it's easy perimeters. Look at the map, spread out, surround the park.
3: Jam 6, this guy was walking northbound on EGF, south of Castle Park. He's likely involved. He's got a bunch of indicia that would say he was involved in vandalism. Really sweaty. So I'm guessing his buddy either hopped one of these fences or hit that street south of here.
1: Six from two, you think he's going in the neighborhood then?
3: That would be my guess. I don't know. I only saw this one when I was going northbound on EGF. So I don't know if his buddy hopped the fence to go into this Castle Park kind of neighborhood or if he already had hit that other street to the south.
1: Okay. With that, we'll get a little perimeter of the neighborhood. Castle Park EGF's handled. Go to Castle Park, dead end. You have to say again.
0: Time for the 450 noise. Unit at Emerald Grove and Castle Park.
1: You got it.
0: Got it.
1: Hey, units, we're going to abandon the park with a new info. Start taking spots.

0: Unit 230, go Pacheco Pass, Glacier Point. It's kind of north and into the neighborhood there. Yeah, 32, you're already doing it, but just roam game on.
1: Yeah, I'm going to go to the other side of the pedestrian gate on Castle Park.
0: Can you do a swing through game on your way there? Just make sure you didn't go that way.

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1: Good.
0: Hey, that guy, where's he at? Is he in a Henry 32's car?
1: He's with Henry 31 at the EGS Transport.

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1: Right.
0: Coming home, my spot here is from north to south to you guys.
1: Oh, I'm not looking at the map. I'm outside of my car. Can I see a few of us?
0: Henry 3-1.
2: Done.
3: Yeah, KS6, KS2, your guess is probably right. So basically from the triangle of EGFV Stockton, northbound into the parking lot, up to the softball fields, and then directly east where you were at. So you got the first one, the second one probably continued in the neighborhood.
2: The market at the mobile gas station there, north front of your station.
0: So they're trying to probably get home.
2: Same copy.

0: 42 from 32, just hold your spot there.
1: Okay, to myself, 5-2, we're going to walk out the trap real quick, make sure you didn't drop anything, felonious.

0: Henry through one. For the address you gave us, there's not really any history there other than some parking complaints.
1: All right, there's a free unit that's going to make contact there. See if you can contact anybody.
2: Hey, Tiger, show me around.
0: We got it.
2: Can't say forgot them. Hey, Harry, 5-2 from SO. Can you go with the second suspect's description right here, please?
3: He also had a face mask on, gray hoodie, jeans, actually it could have been a black hoodie, but it's either gray or black hoodie, jeans with a face mask, and he had a hat as well. It'll be a white male adult, approximately 5'10".
4: Hey, 31 can't do that. How's she put out? Is that that second one, west side, just south of Park Trail?
1: I think it'll be the east side, actually.
2: I can't take from 6. No, it's not hard known the house.
4: That wouldn't be a bad one to check out, too.
1: Everyone, can I get a cuff of the guy attached?
0: Never. And for gas sufficient.
4: Yeah, we should be okay.
0: 10-4.

0: Yeah, 6 from 2. The footprint's kind of confirmed. They ran along the outfield fence there, right at you. So, second guy shouldn't be too far.
1: 9-3.
2: Go ahead.
1: 9 Frank Edward Adam 198 to a Honda.
2: Go ahead.
1: 4 yellow Union Paul flowing through to a Toyota.
2: Go ahead.
1: 9 David Edward Lincoln 106 to a Kia.
0: DGF, probably right around center or left field of that softball field right there, and then crossed over. We're trying to find the footprints where they crossed.
3: Copy. We're over at checking backyards. The address you were talking about on Park Trail, we checked that and it was clear. Same with the Emerald Grove address.

0: Yeah, real time. Every partner in there, check the flock camera at Destocking EGF2. Make sure it's still operative. They're seeing five, two things that could have been a possibility.
1: Yeah, I had that up when he started calling stuff out. Didn't really see anything. A little bit of glare, but they're going to be just north of probably what's capturable by that. I still got it up, though.
0: All right, it's just a possibility of what they might have been up to. And I got a cigarette pack right here, basically left field, directly across EGF. So, yeah, you probably hit a wall, the wall right here. All right, I got a 3M mask here as well. So, yeah, probably jumped a wall. Find me.

0: Under 12.
1: Yes.
0: The residence, myself, and a K96 check. It's an old house. He's used an ex from one of the females here. So it's out of play.
1: Okay.
2: 40 on a Toyota.
3: Henry 41. The one is going to be 243 E1. I'm trying to call her right now.

0: Yeah, so it's good. Dude, do you guys have a mask on him?
1: Ask 31. I pulled a bunch of stuff out of his pockets, but I think so.
0: This one's like a gray 3M like mask you'd wear to paint, like a N95, but a fancy one.
2: No, it doesn't have that. Just has a beanie, a bandana, a hat, and then 3M tape, black, with a black sweater.
0: Okay, but your guy has some sort of face covering, right?
2: Dave.
0: Okay, according to 5-2, this is likely going to be our outstanding space mask.

0: Boy 11, can of coop. The address the gates put out, can you go to that house and ask them to check their cameras? They have cameras around the house and in the backyard.
1: That'll be enough.
2: I got it.

0: Well, I'm from Boy 11. Can you erase the address one more time?
1: It's going to be dead end of your court, Minor King, or sorry, Mineral King Court. Try 8901.
2: All right. Can't 6, can't 2. Wind's kind of south to north. I don't know if you want to run Willie along the wall here or the path. Maybe grab a something from the back here.
3: Okay, I'll be back there in just a second.
2: I mean, I thought you were going to clear off PGF, run foot. We're going to get out of there, get out of your way.

0: but.
1: I can't say if you're going to run a quick online search down Egypt, see if you got any rage up the wall. We're not going to spend a whole lot of time on this, but once that's done, we'll break it down if we don't get anything out of it.
0: Got it.
2: Real time, we've been checking yards in and around the Castle Park neighborhood so far. You tail anything?
0: Copy.
3: Well, I've been contacted by the homeowner who advised her cameras don't work.
0: Copy.
1: This car showing for ring cameras along that court. Just because somebody ran through it.
3: All over.

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1: Confirm,
0: Antelope Boulevard. I'm Edward Lincoln, Robert, 235 on Alexis, with one, all of us.
2: At the back of 10168 Gatemont Circle, R8950, like Elson Airport.
1: Sorry.
3: Can't see the holder slots, I'll check that. Alright, 3-2, I'm roving over here, I'll check as well.
4: The warrant right now is just 148. It looks like they're posturing up to cover the flock cameras with tape.
1: Copy.
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0: real time. The G950's got a bit of tree coverage, so can't clear it completely, but the game on address, backyard's clear.
1: Okay.
2: Boy, 11, I got a resident at 890-0 checking his cameras right now. He's got some in the backyard and in the front.

0: Toy 2-1 to start with an additional for a B3MP special, 8273 Wyandotte Court. The RP's two nieces and one nephew walked out of the residence approximately 10 minutes ago. They'll be 2 and 4 years old, and the nephew is 6.
1: Stand for that, copy.
0: Toy 20, should I copy you attached?

0: 5-5-2, show us catch up with one gray sedan westbound on Antelope headed towards the interstate.
1: 10-4, copy, gray sedan.
0: Just ran from red at Garden Gate, still catching up.
2: That's where the cameras are at. She just checked. All he had was us walking around. We didn't check the yard, though. You think we need to?
3: Might not be a bad idea. I guess this is really close to where the item was found. So got a little bit of interest both ways from my dog. Might be a good location to go check. There's a couple sheds in the backyard, too.
2: Okay. Sounds like he threw his dogs back there after car talked to him. We'll go down there and have him pull them in and just check here.
1: On the MP special, the RP is calling back. They're okay. So I took them to go get ice cream and didn't tell anybody.
4: On 5 George, Ida Robert, 736, for the Toyo call.
1: 10-4, it's 41 for cover. Wait, make sure that they're there. Copy.
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0: Henry 41, are you?
1: Yes, it.
2: Good.
3: I run the dog down Mineral King Court and just do a little scouting. We'll check that yard. They guess they have a trailer that didn't get checked. So we'll poke around here. If we don't get anything from that, we can break down.
2: Sounds good. I'm on EGF still, just holding it.
4: Rick?
0: Go next.
4: William 133-8033, last of Julian on a female.

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0: Subject last of Dungan, 925-2006, is not known, clear, 27 is valid.
1: Copy.
2: And at 21, clear for your second.
1: Good.
2: First of Dane is not known, clear for 29 is valid.
1: Go for it.
2: 10.
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0: You can close out that Coles call if it's still open and log off IV-32 and then you can log me off.
1: Cut it out.
2: Boy 21, I take 153. 21, I copy. It was Boy 22. Kansas County 2, kind of matching. We're gonna clear this back here. 32 and 11.

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0: 9, Adam, George, William, 702, White Honda.
1: It's clear and expired, 418 and 26, 2016 Honda out of Orangevale, last of Oliveris. Six
0: for the cover. Stop Greenback Fair Oaks.
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1: 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To the last of Garcia or Sanchez.
0: Sorry, I cut you off, but I copy.
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2: Del Pellegra right now.
3: 10-4.
2: They're signaling to Pellegra now. One, BMU, plates Edward David 00 Nora 6-1 on attempt tack.
3: Temper unit for cover, Alec Pellegra.
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2: 604, the other vehicle dipped on me. 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
1: Copy.
2: Like a Chrysler Infiniti. Look like a newer model. And I have the BMW stopped. We're at Antelope and Hepburn.
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2: 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It's either on Wallegra to the north or towards Alberta Road.

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1: Copy. 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

0: Hudson, I believe it's going to be Victorino Hall. 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
1: What's the last name?
0: It should be Hall.
2: I have an extra effort. 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
1: That'd be great. Go ahead.
2: 4865081.
0: And we're aware of that.
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1: At 21, go ahead.
0: And it's going to be on two of them. I'll go first. It's yellow, 957-5703, first of Abigail, on a female, right?
1: Stand by just one for your next. My rims is frozen. At 21, go ahead, but second.
0: Yellow, 979-1777, last with Chandler, on
1: the female. Chandler. That's when your returns on the first.
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2: 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It was not on a sheet print, so I'm not trying to
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1: 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First up, Stacy or Sheila?
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0: Calvary personalized, Tom, William, Adam, yellow, Nora, Edward, 7 on a silver Lexus, red lorry, little shack.
1: And for its clearing current, 2014 Lexus out of Sacramento, west of Hugh.

0: 22 Envoy 41 on a suspicious vehicle, Bighorn and Lewistein. On the south side of Bighorn, there's a vehicle that's parked on the grass. It's a silver Toyota Camry. RP can see a male inside of it. Driver looks like he's sleeping, possibly drove off the road.
1: Go for 7, I'll take a second for FST.
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0: Awesome. Do you show me out with the CERC? Looks like someone's checking a muffler over by 7-Eleven Woodmore Oaks.
1: Confirm 7-Eleven Woodmore Oaks.

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1: Temple, if I could start 11, please.
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0: He's got a flag in rims that he's known to carry knives and is uncooperative.
1: Copy, he's pretty comfortable.
0: Okay.

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I'm okay. Hi, Gabby. Is it a vehicle stop or a subject stop? 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
0: Copy. I haven't pulled the stop yet. It's probably going to be an Antelope Mariposa.
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0: Never copy, I'll advise.

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1: Sorry, what was the last three?
0: 631.

Metro and Clear and current on a 2015 BMW. 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Also has a release of liability 7-1 of 26 to Porsche of Rockland.

0: 6-8, you can put us on 14.
1: 10-4, for some type of fire. He keeps changing what it is that's on fire, or where it is.
0: Yeah, we're 97. There's definitely a fire. You can update and say it.
1: His last address was that it's on Green Creek, if you can advise when you know.
0: Yeah, there's a fire at the intersection of Dewey and Green Creek Way. I don't know if it's like a tree.

Which one voice did you want on a civil call? At the Walmart or Auto Center? The RV's phone was stolen. He tracked it to a construction site that's there. He played the sound from his phone, saw somebody walk out with the phone, and turn the sound off. He's associated with a pickup for a construction company. It's outside of business.

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0: Seven George, X-ray William, 226 on Dodge. 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
1: 11, Charles.
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1: Going. 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

0: 31 from 11. Can you check Horizon Church on Fairway going south towards Glendale?
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0: 31, that subject, clear valid, shows restricted to driving to and from employment.
1: 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So that's a 4.
0: Copy, go 4.
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0: Go ahead.
2: 9, Edward, Tom, Paul, 831. Edward possibly might be a Frank. It's going to, should come back to a Toyota.
0: Copy, comes back, clear valid to a 23 Toyota to a Cynthia Wolfong on Colony Road.
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1: Yeah, we gone.
2: 7 Frank Ocean David, 028, white Toyota van.

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McDowell's RV parking lot on Pine, 4474.

0: 11, Charles. And you can start me medics to my location. 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
1: Excuse
0: me? 8-10-9.
1: What was the reason for medics?
0: I have an unresponsive male in the driver's seat of a vehicle. I've tried to tap and pull his hand, move it. He doesn't move. He is breathing. I'm not sure why he's not waking up.

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1: Seven.
2: Hi. Sam.
0: First, it's going to be John Peter. First of John, common spelling, break. Last of Peter, common spelling, break. DOB 12-18-61, and he provided me his deal number. It's going to be Charles 0503-009.
3: He's clear, valid.
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1: At 41, go ahead.
0: Riley and Orchard, behind Riley's. Can you add one verbal, please?
1: Go ahead.
0: Last of Falmer, Frank Ocean, Lincoln Mary, Adam Robert, first of Joshua, 33-1984. Thanks, go for it.
1: At 41, I'm sorry, can you go again with that DOB? We had an emergency activation going on.
0: Yes, me, 33-1984.
1: 10-4, and I copy your, go far.

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0: The northeast is checking clear. The vehicle is southbound, Carol, so I'm going to check, some lots over here. Right around Pringle.
1: Copy.
0: Should just pass me northbound West Stockton.

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2: 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He's stating that she got out over by Morphless. I'm going to go check there real quick.

At 31 and 41 for a welfare check, 2300 Iron Point Road, apartment 2221. 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We do have history of her attempting to cut herself in 5150 back in 2025, but nothing this year so far.

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0: Charles 604, Charles 577, Charles 572 with Sam Unit to Coffee, Wilfred Check, Casabella.
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1: I copy.
0: And we're taking a second call of shots heard.

0: everyone. You too, all my area traffic.
1: Do we have a phone number in the house?
2: We're still trying to determine whose house it is. This isn't the address we have for him, but they're all supposed to be in the front yard at this time.

0: Hello, Mr. Dillon.
1: Go ahead.
0: Can you try and see where she's possibly been going?
1: From my conversation with him, they were at, more or less, she walked southbound on Lincoln towards Valero. He last saw her near Valero, and she has a tablet on her, so she's possibly looking for a location with Wi-Fi to log on to her social media.
0: Got it. Great. Dispatch, can you contact Orville and see if they can contact RP and see if they're in contact with her?
2: Affirm, I'll call the officer.

0: Yes, it was. Let's 940 before we go in. Get your helmets on. We'll put a team together. We'll roll out. It's good.
1: Control 604. Let's have units 940 at Sunrise and Sun Garden.
0: Oh yes, you guys, we can all go code 3.
1: Dispatch, have we confirmed the location of where the shots are coming from?
0: Chapter 21. The address you said is not the one we have for them. Are they next door to each other or what? Kimball, are you monitoring this channel?
2: Yes.
0: Anyway, you guys hit breakaway and head back this way.
2: Yeah, we can do that.
1: 604. If we can ask FSO for a drone.
3: 10-4, this will be his house. We must have the wrong address on file. Or less. 273.5 with him in March was at 7855 Casabella. NSDL has the 7.
1: Yeah, we get a canine as well. I'm already plated up and got my helmet and rifle. I can get first long on the house if you guys want to set up and get plated up as well.
0: Santa, do you want? Yeah, we're going to probably 940 real quick and put our helmets on. If you want to catch long on, that's fine.
1: Copy. We're about to come up Sunrise. I'll get long eye. You guys all 940.
0: Sheriff Shannon, 12, you guys look for a dog. Sam, did you want to affirm? Alright, copy. What's the address for you guys? I'm going to meet you.
4: 7851 Casabella Way. It's just northwest of Sunrise and Sun Garden. Break. Sheriff Shannon, we're responding to a possible shots fired. Multiple callers. Unknown circumstances and further information from there. Break. Johnson from Vera, can you get on the north side of the address and get Long Eye from Metal River?
1: Yeah, I got it. Hey, it's on KPO photos. What is this guy supposed to look like?
0: Chance 21. See if Alpha Unit can bring us another unit for rear containment.
3: 10-4.
0: Standby.
3: 10-4.

0: Sheriff K9 from Charles 604. If you could, we can go to 0-0.
1: Temperature negative.
2: Temper. Text, or he just texted the RP that he's with the male and that everyone is okay. The original call was for the male half making 1056 statements. The RP is texting the boyfriend back asking where the weapon is.
3: The employee there said that no one's came in.
1: So far.
3: Can you ask if she's used Wi-Fi anywhere else in town?
1: I'm trying to get a hold of me.
0: K912 from 604. What's your ETA to Sun Garden and Sunrise?
4: I'll probably be there about 5 minutes. I'm Watt, Auburn right now.
5: 572, got traffic for now. I got Long Island North End. I see taillights to a, looks like a Chevy sedan, Chevy SUV, like a Tahoe or something like that. I don't see anybody outside yet.
2: Yeah, but I didn't get the RP's information.
3: Copy.
6: Stand for.
2: Go ahead.
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2: Copy.
7: Sam 221, Plaster's offering both a drone and another canine. Nobody else has offered up for a drone. Do you want us to have them respond?
8: A drone.
7: 10-4.
9: Johnson Vieira, we're going to be moving up to you from the from your rear, and from there we'll make contact and start call-outs.
5: Okay, yeah, we're going to probably need one, maybe two patrol vehicles to do a walk-up.
7: Sam 221, do you have a code request for Plaster?
9: Yeah, code 3. So we get it sorted out. SSP K9, we're going to approach, so if you just want to come in and meet us at the location.

0: 4-4. We'll be attempting contact now. We'll advise on the air. Looks like we got two vehicles on the road.
1: At Changoon Korean Barbecue, Indy 5.
2: All right, it's a white Ford pickup truck, and there's like two outside, or three. Two females, one male, they're waving us down. They look code 4 on the front.
0: Hey, we have to move that truck. That truck, and this car blocked this whole street. We have to get a fire in there.
2: The truck looks like 6 Nora 53224 on a Ford.
0: Sensei, do you want to do that? SSD has given us two bodies. Canine killer up front with us. We need one person in containment.

0: sense doing. Can you call into the house and have whoever's with the mail come out first? And have them start coming out one at a time.
1: Just confirming, it's going to be 7851. Dispatch, confirming it's 7851, correct?
2: The original RP was insisting it's 7851. His DL and our history for the 273.5 are at 7855.
3: Five 572 to outside agencies. If you could come up from the south, we could get some better containment on this house.
2: And units, we just got information that the male's last name may be different than the male at 7855. We're going to see if there's two Justins that live next door to each other.
3: Copy. The incoming units copy my traffic.
0: KM221, we're going to stand by for K9. If anybody wants to come out, if you're on the phone with them, they can come out. If as soon as K9 gets here, we're going to give PAs.
2: Kipper, we located the right Justin for 7851, and he does not have Joe's history.
0: So what is the backup here?
2: Benita would be the closest. Or 7200.
0: Sure. Looks like SV pulling up right now.
4: Sure, 44. Jerome, what do you need?
0: If you guys could come up and stop just short of this red car, it's the house we have the spotlight on. That's where we'll start with K9, the K9 at.
5: Yeah, 12197, we'll be on the first side.
0: Right there, that black front iron gate, if you can see it, that's the gate we're going to be using.
5: Okay, white truck right here in the driveway.
1: White truck, they found.
3: Hey, Kana, I'm coming to your side.

0: 604. If there's an available unit, we would like one unit to go to the backup on Bonita. Six 38 from 604. Can you actually go to the intersection of Casa Bellaway and Bonita and just get north and east eyes on those roads?
1: Andrew.
2: Hey, Sarge. Do we want more SSD for containment or anything? They're asking.
0: Hey, JJ, can you 10-9?
2: Sarge, do we want any more SSD bodies for containment? They're asking.
3: If we just have two units go to that Casabella and Bonita, that'd be fine. That's going to be like catty corner to the southwest off this house. Not putting them in that big backyard.

0: Johnson Bureau. What's the status on the drone?
1: Drone's about to launch for overwatch.
2: Hey, take care, guys. Beam out. Have her come out to us.
3: Boy 22, you can clear the BJ's call. It's a delivery truck.
4: I copy. 11 is my launch request.

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1: And she's going, we got contact in the mail. He's going to get Kaylee. We'll have the glass team coming out.

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1: Denver.
2: All right, I got two coming out. Hands up, compliant.
3: You too. You can cancel cover.
1: I got the blue for one, I'll shoot there.

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0: All right, can you take me off the call? It's going to be 10-7 for the op.

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1: Abram, can you advise the type?
0: Yes. 2 chihuahuas, probably weigh about 35 pounds.
1: I copy. Are you going to be there or PD?
0: One dog is not friendly, it's vicious, so I'm going to stand by if they can respond here.

0: about Charles. Didn't we add one to the call by Nevada driver's license?
1: April.
0: DL number 03037625 02, last of Kima.

0: 11:31. 11. Yeah, he admitted to that. So grab that for me, please.
1: I got it.
0: 31. Can I close Northwest Alley?

0: Sam 51.
1: 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Can you put it back on the board for Dacia?
0: Okay, sir.
1: The x-ray was getting examined at the time.

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0: If you want to invite Placer, it'll just be a 246.3 break. And you can show all, it's 1019. And then you can clear off the SSD and PCSO units off the board.

0: and 11 at 21 area check for a subject causing a 415 Lost Creek and Carmody Circle. A dark-complected male with a backpack yelling expletives. He's walking down the street now. RP has visual still, and my partner can hear the subject through the phone. Sam 221.
1: Sam 221.
0: Copy the 415 pending on 7-9, heard only by a neighbor and a suspicious at Rollerland.
2: Sam 112, I'm 10, good morning, and I copy both those as well.
0: Temper going,

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I have a runner on the bike trail advising he's over there now. So the closest entrance is Baldwin Dam and Inwood.

0: 41 was still UTO. 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
1: Never.
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85 call pending for an unknown injury TC called in by a passerby at Bradshaw and Grantline. Two vehicles, they're southbound Bradshaw, just north of Grantline.

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0: Last up, Earl, Edward, Adam, Robert Lincoln, first of Bradley, boy Robert, Adam, David, Lincoln, Edward, yellow, DOV, 412-1989-89, male.
1: Kappa. Frank 3, are you clear for some officer safety on him?
0: Go ahead.
1: He's got a noting KPF. Possibly schizophrenic, use caution. He has an unstable demeanor per notes.
0: Copy, so far, 10-4.
1: 10-4, he's otherwise clear now.
0: Copy.

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1: Aye, copy. CSO 23, it's going to be closer to Elk Grove Boulevard. RP advice there in the parking lot of the winery across from the Bradshaw set. CSO 21, I copy you a touch.
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1: I copy, go ahead.
0: Commercial plate, 6882 6 Mary 3, the white 4, 1.

0: Travis 20 South.
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0: Duke Vaughn in Stonebrook.
1: I copy, go ahead.
0: Commercial plate 6882 6 Mary 3. The white 4 of 1.
1: I copy. It's clear and current. 22 forward out of SAC.
0: Motor 15, I'll be on stop. Waterfowl at Nature Trail.
1: I copy. Go ahead.
0: 9 Nora Henry Frank, 849 on his Toyota.
1: Motor 15, I copy. It's clear and current. 04 Toyota out of SAC. Somebody, go ahead.
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0: Okay, mate, your return.
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0: Last name Davies, 4-9-2008. He's known, correction, not known, he's clear, and he does show trespass from the library.
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0: Motor 15, I'm clear on the side on that one. Show me same location. Copy a plate.
1: I copy, go ahead.
0: 5 Tom, 38, 289. It's going to be on a gray Nissan.
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1: How far?
0: Do you speak Spanish on?
1: Is there a Spanish speaking officer that can assist Motor 50? Temper. The first plate is going to return cleared, expired on 01 Pacific Vision Motorhome to Las Tuto Tipalua. And the second one is going to be cleared, expired on a 2021 Volkswagen to the same subject out of Folsom.

0: POI 11 and 12 start area check for subject yelling and screaming, possibly Corey Itzen. He was last seen near Fire Station 36 at Oak Avenue Parkway. One caller advised he was last seen on the trail close to that location. He was wearing a blue shirt and shorts. Go ahead.
1: 26530, boy 4.
0: Jennifer is returning clear on a Ford van to lead mechanical out of Rancho.
1: Copy.
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0: Go ahead.
1: For details, both southbound lanes are blocked, and the west lane is blocked. They're attempting to remove it, but they may need a tow.
2: Yes.
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0: 959650.
1: And traffic 81, it's showing clear expired 1031 of 08 on a 75 GMC out of LA. Comes to downtown Metal Center. Has our wretch suspension 110 of 08.

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1: 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It's clear and current. 26 Honda comes back out of the cult.

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1: 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It's clear and current. 21 Tesla out of Folsom, west of Hawk.

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1: Jasper.

0: to 12.
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0: 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They said they saw him about 10 minutes ago headed towards McDonald's. I'll check the area.
1: Go for it.
2: Frank, 27-29 on one verbal.
1: Go ahead.
2: It's going to be Lasta Vasquez, De La Cruz, Vasquez and Cruz, both with a Z zebra. First of Miguel Common. You'll be 615-2000, and most likely will not be on file. Mexico ID in hand.
1: Jeff.

0: Princess.
1: Yes.
0: West of Vasquez de la Cruz for San Miguel is going to be suspended. Service needed. Times two for DUI. We do have quite a bit of history with him, and he is known in KPF.
1: We copy. And Frank 5, I'm sorry. Did you say both license suspensions need service?
0: That's correct.
1: We copy.
2: Frank 5, he does have one good service on there.
1: Copy. Can you start at 1185, please?
2: And confirming on the preserver side?
1: Yes, ma'am.

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0: Hi, copy, go ahead.
1: Commercial plate 94168 North 3. It's going to be on a Fox truck.
0: Hi, copy. Motor 15, it's unclear and current 22 Chevy. It comes back on a leased vehicle. Copy.

0: four or five cups of.
1: Go ahead.
0: I will be in the parking lot of the Oak Unified School District. Off of EGF.
1: I got it. Go ahead.
0: 8 Edward, I'm sorry, 8 Union, Victor Lincoln, 543 on a Toyota.
1: Motor 45, I copy. It's clear and current. 2014 Toyota comes back out of SAC, west of Escato.

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1: Somebody that's showing clear current on a 2001 Nissan just have a release of liability to a Ryan Enfield out of Rancho.

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0: Motor 50, I'm clear this side.
1: I copy.
2: Boy 12, flag down.
1: Go ahead.
2: We have Burma and Oak on a traffic complaint. Code 4.
1: Code 4.

0: 7829 Aurora, please.
1: Yeah. Hi, Gabby.
2: Adam 360, Adam 578 to the 415 family, Van Mears.
0: 360, we copy.
2: Yesterday we had a civil via 1021. There was no answer when the officer tried to call her. It was the female half that's supposedly on the scene trying to get the children.
0: Copy.
3: Sammy.
0: Go ahead.
3: Last of Enfield, first of Ryan, is showing on pretrial for 245. He's otherwise clear. His DL is suspended.
0: How we be able to?
3: 10-4.
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0: A Nissan Pathfinder.
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0: 411.
1: 411, right?
0: 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Pulls him over, green back.

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0: Boy Lover.
1: Okay.
0: Corey's clear.
1: Got it. Airport.
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0: Little 4-5, please say.
1: I copy.
0: Yes.
1: I copy.

0: go ahead.
1: ETF and bond.
0: Hi, copy. Go ahead.
1: 7 David, Ida Union, 822 on the Toyota.
0: Motor 45, I copy. Clear and current. 07 Toyota comes back out of Livingston. Left of thing.

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0: He's calling Calvin and Shelby North.
1: Hi, Gabby, go ahead.
0: It's 10 plate. Edward Frank, 38, King 52. It's a white Jeep with one, all vice.

10-4, I copy your plate. So showing a permit plate assigned, 9 Union, yellow dated 271, and it is clear and expired 514-26-21G, House of Jones, that is Elk Grove.

0: 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If you don't mind, can you just see if or get an ETA for fast response?
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0: on 27, 29, I'm on my number. 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
1: S-Rank 347852, one last of Foster.

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0: And Earl Fife.
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1: 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It's still clear and current. 2020 Toyota out of Elk Grove, west of Downer.

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1: Boy 31 and 31, can you surf it up 459 in progress at the outlets? I'm going to be at the Tesla charging station for a subject breaking into the vehicle.
0: Frank 5, you can put us on it. We'll be towed.
1: 10-4.
2: 41, same traffic. I'm almost 97.
1: 10-4.
3: Boy 11, clear me. Show me in route.
1: 10-4. It's going to be a WMA older male wearing a yellow safety jacket, sun hat, and black pants. He was last night headed towards the Chili's.

0: Bring 5711. Can you reduce code 2?
1: 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Jaguar.
2: And Frank 5, we're reduced.
1: Jaguar. On out with him. Copy, you're out with him.
0: Logo 45, quick check.
1: Hey, copy. Jaguar. 41 and 42. Jaguar, all you need is keep there, okay?

0: check for error, please.
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0: Frank 3, did you grab what was on the front of your push mark?
1: K-9-4.
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0: He's on informal for vandalism, but he's otherwise clear.
1: We copy.

0: Boy 41 from Frank 5. Can you ask security which maintenance vehicle that he broke the side mirror of? Well, the it's going to be the car next to the patrol car with the lights on over the whole McDonald's parking lot. Copy. What's over code 4 here? Anybody else en route can cancel.
1: 10-4, copy,
2: code 4. Alright, sir, I'm clear to the side, back on focus.
1: 10-4.
3: Frank, back to you out of 28 for the victim vehicle.
1: Go ahead.
3: 80412 George 2 on a F-150.
1: 10-4.
0: And Frank, can you add 2 by number?
1: Go ahead.
0: And Nora, 454-7592, last of Spear. Break.
1: Go ahead.
0: Y yellow, 329-463, last of Savage.
1: Sorry, I think I'm missing another number with you tonight.
0: YL 329-4638, last of Savage, male.

0: 441, Bravo Frank 3.
1: Go ahead.
0: I guess the Tesla guy with the damage took off, so I'm hoping he will call the PD, but so far we only have $200 in damage.
1: Okay.

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0: 6 yellow King, yellow 740, circle back to Chevy.
1: It's clear, expired with a RIV dated 2/23/26 to a Stephen Aguirre, West C. Charles.

0: Stevens, you got.
1: 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I just sent you a video of him punching the side mirror.
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1: 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I have a 27 one ready. That's Frank, 254-9516, last to Shepherd, female.
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0: Motor 15, can I have you out of jail? 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
0: 8 Charles, Zebra Union, 661, I'm on Audi.
1: Motor 4-5, I copy. It's showing clear and expires for 16-26-2013 Audi out of Lincoln. Has a release out of Elk River, Las Vegas, Dallas.

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0: units for Slippery Creek. Recent history shows a lot of 415 noise complaints, and it looks like some 415s between roommates. This original RP doesn't seem to be associated with the address, according to the second caller.
1: Yeah.

0: Motor 5-5 Tracks, huh?
1: Go ahead.
0: German Sheldon.
1: I have you going.
0: 8 Mary Adam Henry, 835 on a Toyota.
1: Motor 55, I copy. Clear and current 2018 Toyota out of SAC, left of Lopez. Sam 11 status.
2: Geo.
1: Confirming GOA.
2: Hey, Carl.
1: Yep. I'll clear you off.
2: Motor 456.
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Data 31, David 52 for a B3 fire PD request. 8575 El Grove, Florin for apartment 204. We for a 14-year-old who's hearing voices, having homicide and suicidal thoughts. The family discharged her AMA from a facility in San Jose recently. Fire will be staging.

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Adam 475, Adam 360 for the 911 hang up from a landline, Graham Circle. Prior calls are FIMFOs, but there was one from January of 2025 where the caller was reporting her 65-year-old son having mental health episodes.

0: 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We'll be in building 2.
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1: 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It's clear and current. 25 Tesla comes back out of SAC

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0: Negative 11. Test you, please.
1: Go ahead, after first.
0: 8 Frank Henry Tom 289 Honda. Break.
1: I copy. Go ahead.
0: 5 Boy Paul Megan 027 on the 4th.

0: David 11, I copy. The first is clear and current, 2018 Honda to that address with a rip on file 7/30/26, and the second is clear and expired with a P&O on file 20034 to that address.
1: I copy. Due to the details of the call, I'm going to go ahead and make contact before 2-1 arrives.
0: I copy.
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3: Six two six. Can you pen the call? I'm on till 1400. Then put me 10-8.
0: 10-4.

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1: 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Go ahead.
0: I'm Sam, X-ray Lincoln, 928. It's a Hyundai, I think, sedan, with an owner wife.
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0: 6 Boy Adam Henry, 638. 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
0: Could you be East Stockton?
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Pulse Man's broadcasting a reckless scene in the area of Riley and East Bidwell. It's a gray Toyota Highlander, 4 Tom John Victor 296. Vehicle was weaving, went up on a sidewalk, and almost TC'd with a pole. Vehicle continued on to East Bidwell from Riley. Plate returns to 154 American River Canyon. Driver was a WFA, early 20s, blonde hair, no further details. And again, it's a gray Toyota Highlander, returns to 154 ARC.

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0: The commercial plate 02652 Robert 3 on a ram.
1: Moto 26, I copy. It's showing clear and current 22 ram out of SAC.

0: David 41. David 41.
1: You got it. That makes it so much
2: David 41.
0: We have an Oscar landline requesting to speak to you.
2: I copy. I'm on the phone with another one of my RPs. Can you tell him I'll call him back in just a second, please?
0: Stay firm.
3: Probation Union
0: 23. Go ahead.
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2: 360, copy.
0: I don't show any subjects actively 602 from that location.
1: Copy, thank you.

Attention Citrus Heights Police Department units. It is with great pride we deliver the following announcement. After over 29 years of law enforcement service, Senior CSO Brian Wegeser is officially retiring from his distinguished law enforcement career. After creating a brand new police department from the ground up, Brian spent the last 20 years developing the Citrus Heights Police Department into what it is and who we are today. His highly effective and progressive skills shaped the department, now known for its excellence across the region. His contributions earned him both the Community Service Policing Ribbon and Team Achievement Ribbon for his commitment to our community and mentorship of department personnel. Brian has also shaped the careers of many other CSOs serving as a field training officer, and his contributions will continue to serve his community for years to come. We wish to thank you, Brian, and your family for all you have given to the men and women of the Citrus Heights Police Department. Congratulations and good luck. Citrus Heights PD clear August 7th at 9:46 hours.

0: Motor 4-5, please, sir.
1: Perfect.
0: Yeah, 4-5, sir.
1: Good.
0: You show him Calvin and Auger.
1: Okay.
0: None yellow, Robert Paul, 861. So the Silver Hunter sedan with the nun. All of us.
1: Okay. Taking Sackler Corona 900 out of Sacramento.

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0: 8 William, X-ray Frank, 043. No, disregard that. 8 William, X-ray Frank, 403.
1: Copy. 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
0: Kathy?
2: Motor 55, traffic stop.
0: Okay.
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0: Frank Buck. Can you show us out with an 1154 at Crawdads? And I got a 28 out of Illinois when you're clear.
1: Go ahead.
0: Charles, Charles, 14248.
1: Number 5501-5501. Me cleared expired on a 97 Chevrolet passenger van.
0: Copy.
2: Seven David, Marvin Yellow, 315.
3: Come. Contact clear expired from March of this year to 2014 Honda Porter Elk Grove. There's a rip on file from May and a pending master also at Elk Grove.
4: Four 16 5406 off the Harris.
2: I was going to be big horn and Manetta.

0: Last of Smith, correction, last of Harris, first of Justin, is going to be suspended, IID required. He's restrained in two served CPOs, protected as the last of Smith, first of Carey. He's otherwise clear, NEM.
1: We copy, we're code 4.
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1: Okay.
0: 6 Adam, Lincoln Mary, 224. It's on a silver Dodge Caravan with one.
1: Copy. Comes back, clear expired May of 2026, 1008, Dodge, just out of Elk Grove.
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0: 4032. It's going to be clear on a 71 Chevrolet pickup out of Orangeville to Lazeth Alexander.
1: Creature, do we have a history with the vehicle or the ROs?
0: Looks like Sammy was out with that vehicle earlier. We have history with a Aaron Alexander.
2: 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Okay.
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0: Greenback and Walnut on 8 Henry, Tom Union, 452. Shook him back on a BMW. We've ran it with a Tom as well, and it came back on a Subaru.

0: With the Thomas coming back in the BMW out of Folsom.
1: 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What's the expiration?
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0: 4528514, last at Haven, on a mail, and we copy his probation info.
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0: 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Should I come back to the Chevy?
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0: 7 Lincoln, Zebra Zebra, 601 on a Toyota.
1: Okay. Come check their current 2015 Toyota 4-door Sacramento. So, sister, it's going to be a hit and run just to occur now. Was the vehicle, suspect vehicle, the gray sedan, possibly went southbound.

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1: Several.
2: And if I think they got the person to pull over now.
1: You know, if it has, Wolf has an E on the end.
0: Affirmed, there will be an E at them.
1: 10-4, I think I found him. He is flagged as PTSD, bipolar disorder, and 187 suicidal thoughts.
0: Copy.
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0: 10-4, and continuing, he is showing on PRCS for 666.1 Prince A. Adam, and he's also a restrained and a served DVRO. 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
1: 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Pickup out of Folsom to Lassa Snyder.
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1: Okay.
0: 6 Adam, William Boy, 633 on a Saturn.
1: Okay.
2: Boylan 28.
1: Boylan, go ahead.
2: Out of Arizona. Zebra Adam. Adam. 2 Nora 4 on a Buick.
1: Boylan, I'm showing clear current on a 2008 Buick.
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0: Copy plate.
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1: 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Comes out clear expired last month. 22 Kia, 4-door out of Elk Grove.

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2: 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Ready for the Acura.
1: I copy that for the Acura. That one's clear current to 107 Acura out of Wilson.

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3: 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Comes back there, Grant, to 2013 Honda, four doors out of Sacramento.

0: Bye, love.
1: Good.
0: He is going to be clear 29. Looks like he's showing on probation out of Florida. And it looks like it's for 211.
1: Copy. I think there's search terms on that.
0: I'm not sure. We would have to call them.
1: Copy. No worries. I'm good for it. Thank you. Frank 511-96.
0: Frank 5-5.
2: Natoma Station, Turnpike on 9 Lincoln, Tom Adam 571. It's a blue BMW.
0: 10-4.

0: Frank 3, 2729 number.
1: Frank 3, go ahead. Yeah.
0: Pete David, 482-9843, Arthur Feldman.
1: 10-4. What information received? Recover. Go ahead.
0: 6, John, Sam, 3539, Toyota.
1: Eric, out of that address.
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1: 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Sorry, what I'm working for.
2: Copy so far.
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0: 7 Charles, Paul Paul, 700. It's a Silver 4, runner with 2.
1: Okay.
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1: Sapphire, go ahead.
0: 19 Union Victor 792.
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0: Can't you show Mr. Wolf 1015 and I'll be in Rapid County? Starting is going to be 053.
1: Jennifer, at 1101.
0: And I'll take a case number, thank you.
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1: Boy, 11, go ahead.
0: Green Mac main. Been, looks like a Chevy Malibu. 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
1: Jumper.

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1: 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David 210, declare current on an 04 Toyota out of SAC.

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0: Class of Wick first of Jacob's going to be ID only. He does have a pending app with DMV. He's otherwise clear and known.
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0: Being in front of the Hawkins School of Performing Arts, 8 George, Paul George, 583.
1: How far? Street turning cleared expired October 25. Does have a pen name, marches is here on an O2 Toyota out of Carmichael to Laza Lopez.

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0: C. Charles, 588-0137, license to Palma, mail.
1: Chopper.

0: Right, three returns.
1: Good.
0: Last of the Palma, first of Mario is going to be expired. He does have a pending app. He's clear known.
1: Okay.
2: Nine Charles David Victor 379 White Tesla.
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0: Frank Buck, 29 on two more, both verbal.
1: Go ahead.
0: First will be a female, last of Lively, Lincoln, Ida, Victor, Edward, Lincoln, Yellow, first of Caroline with a C, Charles, DOD 418-1989-89.
1: So far with the next.
0: Last of Harris, Henry, Adam, Robert, Robert, Ida, Sam, first of Peter, Common, DOB 926-1985-85.
1: So far.
2: Frank J returns on the first. Actually, are you clear to London, Mary?
0: Go ahead.
2: She's got one in WPS. I'll have to call and confirm. It looks like it's FTA, $25,000 bail for H&S and possible 273. It's not in KPF, but it looks like it's maybe out of Roseville or Placer County.
0: Copy. Yeah, she mentioned she might have a misdemeanor warrant out of Placer.
2: 10-4. It's pretty old, though, 2019. I'll call and confirm. She's otherwise clear, suspended.
0: Copy.
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0: 926.85. He's not known. Clear valid.
1: 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We're good for hold a standby for the warrant confirmation.

0: 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Can you confirm your flag, please?
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2: What?
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0: Greenback and Folsom Ranch Road. 6 George Tom Adam, 447, Sonic Camry. Have a 27 already.
1: Go ahead.
0: Yeah, Frank, 335, 1639, last of Macy, no.
1: Ten four 27 is solid.
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3: I just have a 27-29, Cal Neal, please.
1: 57, go ahead.
3: D. David, 6213181, loss of Aldridge. He's advising probation.
1: 10-4.

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1: Yes.
0: Last of all, Ridge 1022A5, he is now, he's showing PRCS for 10851A Adam. He's otherwise clear.
1: I copy. Sir, you can come out and assist me with the search.
2: IV9.
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0: IV7, his 27 is valid.

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1: David 2-1, I copy. What is David 11 to back?

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1: Go ahead.
0: 99 and Sheldon Road off of. Six John, King Charles, 242. It's 10 Tahoe with one. Hold us.
1: Okay.
2: 07839, Master McGuire, mail.
1: So far as Fowler.
2: Thank you, Kutler.
1: Have a good one.
3: Another person inside Jack in the Box. This might be Cabeza, Washington.

0: Frank Pope.
1: Go ahead.
0: We were out with the van for incident 082. He lost his keys, so he might be there a minute.
2: Yes, sir.
1: Is asking for PD to respond.
0: It's the security guy, 1021.
3: David 41, can you pull a case number for me, please, and voice it?
1: Case number is 550355-03.

David 11 and David 21 on a verbal 415 at the Summerfield at Lakeside Apartments. 9444 Harbor Point. The RP is asking for a PD. There is a language barrier. They're currently going to be in the apartment office. 415 is going to be over a parking space.

0: Damn, what did you say, parking space?
1: Ever. Sounds like they're in the 415 over the parking space 56, and they're supposed to be in space 9.

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1: Good.
0: Can you copy incident 7272? It's related to the 415 family earlier.
1: Yeah, copy. I'll respond to location just for check's sake, and then I'll call the RP.
2: Where's that file? Okay.

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1: Good.
0: Oklahoma plate. It's going to be Edward Union Zebra 045, Red Dodge.

0: coming back clear with expired registration as of 2018 to a Dodge pickup versus Salvador out of Tulsa, Oklahoma.
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2: Davis 31, I copy with Davis 52, the VAC for the suspicious search. And 31 and 52, it's going to be at Hampton Oak and Teddington Way. RP heard a possible loud noise last night. Unsure if it was fireworks. States there's red confetti in the roadway.
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0: Copy the high school.

Employee 41 and 21 is starting a welfare check in front of 701 Ferry Circle. Be for a subject that slumped over in a white Chrysler, 9 Union Lincoln Henry, 091. And that plate's going to return clear to expired and suspended on 05 Chrysler van out of Sacramento. And they're revising, there's visible alcohol on the dashboard.

And if it is the RO, he does have a 1011 and Mary Nobel and KPS. And it's going to be for DUI.

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0: 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It's going to be a Honda Pilot, no plates.

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1: Course 41. Go ahead. In the notes, does it say that he hasn't seen if he's breathing?
3: She was not comfortable checking.
1: Copy, and we don't have any update on his status?
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1: Copy, if we don't know if he's breathing, I'll be code.
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0: 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Looks like it's fireworks. You can cancel cover.
1: Okay. Voice 41, the RP call back is by said he is driving away. We're trying to get a DOT.
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0: 41, I'm going 97, I'm Willis. 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
1: Perfect. You can attach me to that call as well. I'm over on Roosie near the park. I'll check the other side.
0: Zephyr.
2: Oh, I'll be back on it, though.
0: Copy. 41, I got it. 6. Jennifer, where at?
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1: 2041, go ahead.
0: Phonetically, Charles, Lincoln, Edward, Mary, Ocean, Nora, Sam, first of Marcella, Mary, Adam, Robert, Charles, Edward, Lincoln, Lincoln, Adam, date of birth 8-18-87.
1: Jennifer.
2: Boy, 41, are you clear? 10-11 of Frank. She has a no bail, 10-11 Frank in KPF for PC 666.1. I'm still checking WPF. And she's also showing on informal probation. And that's for 11-377 A out of 148 and 23-152 A and B.
0: Copy.
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0: 9 Edward, X-ray Paul, 925. So, white to Camry with an on. All eyes.
1: Copy. Davis 52 and David 31 on a suspicious search 8714 Morning Glory Way. RP was doing yard work and found something wrapped in a blanket. He thinks it might be a body, but it could be a dog. And canine 4, your plate's clear and current on an 06 Toyota out of SAC.
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0: 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I've copied the notes on call 80. 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
2: It's going to be on a Wyoming plate, 1 Paul 359 X-ray. It's on a red Cadillac or a red Pontiac with unknown.

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0: Kenny Corey is in for code 4. He's heading to Lyro.
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0: Motor 15, can you put me out as Laguna and Dwight for a traffic complaint?

0: Maven 11 and K9 Forerunners, Oracle 415, 9942 Nestling Circle. It's been going on for about 30 minutes. RP can hear loud yelling and throwing things. Can also hear a female yelling, possibly out of the sun. And pinning a welfare check in B3.
1: Big 11, I've been out here multiple times. My 741 can go. Can I have 41 clear?
0: Green copies.

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1: Go ahead.
0: The southbound EGF, just right at Black Height.
1: Copy, go ahead.
0: 7 Paul, William, John, Joe to me. Yeah, like super.

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0: I'm sorry, could you actually put me on a Motor 15 call and out of plate?
1: Fine.
0: 9 George, Yellow Adam, 320 on a Lexus, no rebate.

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0: 8 William, Zebra Ball, 841. Silver Explorer with anyone? All of us.
1: I'm happy. Cannon 4 is clearing current on in the 034 data stack.

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1: Run.
0: Hey, George, X-Ray Union, 723 on a Toyota. Pulling on to the Neosho.
1: I got the edge showing clear. Go ahead.
2: 8 Lincoln, Sam Nora, 055, and also final stop on the Yosho.
1: Hi, copy. 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

0: Motor 15 to RJ.
1: Was that traffic for real time?
0: Hey, from Motor 15. Hey, about 3 minutes ago, a black Toyota and a white Toyota went through that intersection. Can you mark that for me?

0: Quarter 15. Can I be on one by Dale, please?
1: Go ahead.
0: Void 836-0716. No read that, and I'm okay.
1: I love you.

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1: I copy.
0: And you're not a plate to run whenever you're ready.
1: Go ahead.
0: Hey, Charles, X-ray David 775 on a BMW.

0: Yeah, then we're okay. No answer. We're going to call 4.
1: I'm coming.
0: Band 811. Is there any way to flag this house for CIT?
1: Negative. You would have to email them.

Play 21, play 11, and start on a 415 family at 500 Mark Shock Drive. RP advising that her 18-year-old son is threatening to burn down their house. She's currently locked outside. And he was supposed to go to therapy today, but is refusing to go and was upset about his vape being taken away. And there is another male subject inside the residence with her son.

0: And Lloyd. Lloyd 2111, the RP advising that her son came out, smashed the Ring doorbell, and the friend has left. Her son went back inside the house, and he's alone now. The RP says they poured Mr. Clean all over her TVs and ripped them off the walls.
1: Dave 11, you can clear this call. Advise and show me her out. And if we can just get one of them to step outside and give them that shared property, it's going to be civil between both of them.
0: Yeah, copy. June of 2024, he was taken on a hold after cutting both arms.

And Boy Love, it looks like June of this year, we did take him on another 51-50 hold after he made threats to 187 his mom.

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And the west side units should be sufficient. Can I come on and talk to you? You guys can get a call for if you want.

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0: 340-32, Paul 3 on a Toyota Tundra.
1: Motor 15, I copy it. It's clear and current on a 2022 Toyota out of Wilton. So release out of SAC.

0: 6021 and 23 on a non-entry collision. B295 Laguna Boulevard.
1: Very nice.
2: Good.
1: He's going to be clear. He's showing on work release and has a restraining order against him.
2: Copy. Are there any, like, terms listed on that work release?
1: No, I didn't. Let me check.
0: Penny, I'll offer check and beat 5.

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1: Congrats.
0: 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She's missing it.
1: Got it.

0: 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He hid it in a cabinet somewhere, and he's detained right now.
1: Hold on, copy.

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0: Laguna Blanc. 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
1: Alright, go ahead.
0: 9 Mary Nora Edward, 915 on a BMW.
1: I got you. Motor 55, it's clear, expired as of May this year on a 2019 BMW out of Elk Grove.

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0: and correction, it'll be the Arco Sunrise Old Auburn.

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1: Hi.
0: It's, well, it's a fire staging, they can clear.
1: I got it.
2: Do you have any contact with the residents?

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RP advised that they came back home and the mill half is breaking things again and threatening to 1056.

Boys, well, I'm going to start you back that way with Frank 5 if you can cover at 500 March Hawk. 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
0: Four zero four. It's a known RP calling about threats and suspicious circumstances.

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1: 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And CISO 23, RP is calling regarding her son whose shift ended at 8 this morning and did not return home. He went missing from 10115 Iron Rockway.

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1: Steph R showing clear current on a 2021 Ford pickup out of Folsom off of Blue Circle.
2: Copy. Do we have any history with it?
1: Negative.
2: Copy. Who's Aura?
1: Yeah, Patty Prock.
2: Copy.

0: Motor 4-5, it's clear and current on the 2019 Ford out of SAC.
1: I'm sorry, can you get that read back one time?
0: Anyway, it's clear and current on a 2019 Ford out of SAC.
1: Motor 15 out of place.
0: Go ahead.
1: 7 Lincoln Frank John, 437 on a Scion.
0: Motor 15, I copy. It's clear current on an 06 Scion out of Elk Grove.

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1: 9 Tom, Ida Charles, 349.
0: Runner 45, it's clear, expired as of June this year on a 2013 Toyota out of Elk Grove. CSO 23.
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0: 21. 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
0: Abram, go ahead.
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0: 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Do you have a padded helmet in your patrol car by chance?
1: Negative, I don't think so.
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1: 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Do you need additional?
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1: Which light rail are you at?
0: Iron Point.
1: 10-4. Is there a unit that can clear and start his way?
2: I'm clear now. Show me that.
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4: Nike confirms that they did have a set from their business.
0: From which ones?
4: I'm sorry, 10-9.
0: Sorry, you said from who?
4: From Nike.
0: I'm sorry. Which subjects? Or what was the description?
4: The description that you gave me, the juveniles with the face mask, he said if they didn't have it on while they were in the store, it was on top of their head. And it sounded like they were with a female adult.
0: Copy and confirm this.
4: Affirm.
0: Copy.

0: You know, it's called Pending on a TC with Injuries in front of 333 Thorn. We have one party that is complaining of injuries. They've been transferred over to fire. It's going to be a vehicle that hit a parked gray Toyota Tundra.
1: Boy 31 from Frankery. I think 21 needed you at his stop. We can take your spot on that Nike call.
2: Copying, Ralph.

0: I've got 2911.
1: Ivy 9, go ahead.
0: Lasso Victor, Adam, Robert, Nora, Adam, David, Ocean. Versus John, Nora, Edward, Charles, Ida, Adam. DLB is doing 9897. ID 90.
1: 10-4, confirming Mel.
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1: 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Oak Grove. Second one's going to be Clear Current on a 2022 Tesla out of Elk Grove. Third one's Clear Current on a 2014 Toyota out of Saks. And the last one's Clear Current on a 2020 Nissan out of Elk Grove.
4: 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Your subject's now and clear.
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0: 7-11, no, one by name and neighbor.
1: No, 11, go ahead.
0: Last of William Yellow, Nora Nora. First of John Adam, Queen Union Adam Yellow. Date of birth is 9-2-2009. That's a male.

0: Five and nine, one more button and DLV, please.
1: Go ahead.
2: 260, can you log me on to state 31? Let me in briefing, please.
1: Denver, IV 9, go ahead.
0: Last of Harris, first of Derek, DOB 727-11. Should be some sort of juvenile probation.
1: Following Derek.
0: David Edward Robert Edward King.

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0: And Frank 3, I have one more 29s when you're ready.
1: Frank 3, go ahead.
0: Last of Lee, Lincoln Edward, first of Ethan Common, 11-23-2008.

0: 59, return on Harris.
1: Pet.
0: He is known, he is showing county probation for 602. He's otherwise clear.
1: County.
2: Three returns on Lee.
3: Pet.
2: He's to be not known utility all. Clear 29.
3: Thanks.

0: Frank 3, can we try one more verbal?
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0: Of Harris. First is phonetically David Edward, Zebra Adam Yellow, 10-06-2013, 113 female.

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0: Ten four, case number is 2948-2948.

0: Ivy 9 to 9.
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2: Go ahead for 5.
1: Hey, if you guys have time and ability, can you start 602s for everyone? I'll be down there shortly.
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0: 432, I'm 97 on that TC. 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
1: 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Frank 5, he's got him, behind his back.
0: Copy, those are Nikes too.

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0: 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One hasn't started yet. Can we get 1185 for the Toyota?
1: So far. Can you go with the plate?
0: Paper. It is 8 Lincoln Ocean Tom, 318 on a Toyota Camry. And did you have the parked vehicle plate as well?
1: Negative. Go ahead.
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0: Super, thank you.
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2: Hey, I'm heading down to you guys. If they're all being code 4, patrol can split, if you don't mind standing by while I cut some sights. Copy. Thanks for your help.
3: Well, if you can give me one of those pending calls.
1: How far? Have you drive through that area on that hazard call on Orange Grove?
3: Copy.

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1: Hi.
0: We're getting a big horn.
1: I copy, go ahead.
0: Nine Mary William Robert, 881 to Silver Sienna with one.
1: I copy. Motor 36 is clear current on the 2025 Toyota out of Inglewood. It's going to be a rental. Pending an ASO urgent welfare check at Ace Hardware. It's going to be for a golden retriever and a vehicle in distress.
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0: And for the 242, it's going to be two BMAs, one BFA, 18 to 21 years old. Looks like they're going to be associated with a green Dodge Charger, plate of 9 Lincoln George, X-ray 415.
1: Good, thank you guys. You had 10 thought list on the sergeant approval.

Henry 21 and Henry 12 on a 242 at Nugget, 7101 Elk Grove Boulevard. It's going to be for 3 people and a physical in the parking lot. It's going to be 2 males and a female.

0: Chris, I'm just going to copy you as far as now.
1: Looks like we're getting a robbery just occurred over in that area as well. Same shopping center, they advised that someone tried to rob the recycle location. It's going to be two males and one female. So RP advised they got their money back. Units, I copy your code.
2: David 31, I'm on the phone with the RP.

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1: Can you pin instant 20 for Tuesday after 10 a.m. for me?
2: Fulton is broadcasting a reckless scene in the area of Fulton Lake Crossing East Natoma. It's a green Ford Expedition with a plate similar to Boy King 02298. Vehicle was swerving and weaving over the line, last seen heading towards Blue Ravine from Fulton Lake Crossing.
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1: Henry 6, Zephyr.
0: I believe we have all targets on Steamers figured out.

0: I'm going to switch with the IP unit over at Ace Hardware, and he's coming to you guys.
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5: Four 475 Arctic, do you need video of the TC by chance, or are you good?
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1: Sufficient now.
3: I copy sufficient. Good.
2: First, we 8 Henry William Nora 289 on a Mercedes.
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0: 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So, where are the owners?
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0: 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I'll take the last four on the VIN as well.
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1: All right.
0: One of the elderly subjects got transported here to Mercy. Do you want me to get a statement from him?
1: I can head over there in just a minute. The vehicle just got towed. I was going to let him do their thing over there and go talk to him.
0: Copy.
1: I appreciate it, though. Thank you.

0: What's going on?
1: Confirming tonight.
0: Sorry, 28.
1: Go ahead.
0: 4 Robert William 6078.

0: employees are going to copy here on that welfare check at 2004 Esplanade. There's a 1021 in the call from the female.
1: Copy, thank you.
2: Days 06-8, confirm for the hit-up.
0: I copy. There's a unit back, CSO 63. 10 run, target Bruce Fallon Laguna. Yep. Suspect vehicle is going to be a gray Ford F-150. The plate in the call is not a good plate. I copy.

0: David 41, David 21 is star 4417, just occurred in the area, pulse on the Natoma station. The caller advised that a subject in a black Mercedes had pulled a knife after a road rage incident. The RP is going to be in a black GNC Terrain. They're headed inbound on Folsom, headed towards Blue Ravine.
1: If we're going to advise that Mercedes is a sedan or an SUV.
0: Looks like it's going to be on an SUV, plate of King 355 Union 1, returns to 100 per rod, Folsom.
2: David 11, we're in the area, control center.
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0: David 11, I have a visual on the Mercedes.
1: How far?
0: Pulling into the Winko parking lot.
1: How far?

0: 41. We have both vehicles stopped in the Winkle parking lot, and we have the driver detained.
1: Copy, driver detained.

0: Henry 41 in Indiana Tobacco on a juvenile disturbance at the Mesa at Laguna Ridge Apartment, South Bruceville.
1: Give it 11, I'm out with one. Driver,
0: Tupper.

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0: 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I'm J Hall, starting 0.
1: Okay.

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1: Tefar.
0: Oh, I'm sorry. And can you close another call with an arrest? Times 3.

0: 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David 31.
1: Go for David 31.
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1: Yeah.
0: I copy, we'll transfer.

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0: 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You can get 29 on a California CDL.
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0: For last of Griffin, a.k.a. 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She's clear. No.
1: Got it.
0: Yeah, it looks like she's restrained in an unrelated restraining order.

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1: Boy 21, go ahead.
0: Ventoma and Mill, California plate, 9, Frank, Lincoln, Henry, 684, Subaru.
1: Jumper. Boy 21, that plate's returning clear to expire March of this year on a 22 Subaru out of Sacramento.
0: Copy, final stop, in front of 216.
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0: 21, 27, 29, some of the numbers.
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0: Yo, D. David, 1263589, off the Burns, email.
1: Temper.
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0: Copy, I'm code 4.

0: Henry 12, the vehicle is no longer going to be in the area. However, the RP did advise he had a folding knife on his lap.
1: Copy that, check there.

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1: Go ahead.
0: Southbound Bruceville, put up that escalator.
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0: 6 Lincoln, Ida King, 885 on a silver fourth stance on a everything.
1: I copy.
2: First, my name is Dave Bruce, Public Ganaway, George Adam, Nora Nor, Adam, William Adam Yellow, Christian Wayne, William Adam Yellow Nor, Edward. Date of birth is 5/22/1952 on a mail. Break. And by number, B-Boy, 9984-366, Austin, Ganaway.

0: 132 for 450 is at the Hampton Inn, 155, Plasterville Road. Guest has been staying there a year. She ran out of money in the hotels trying to get her to leave. And she has some friends that showed up. They want them to sit on the way.
1: 811, 4-4.
0: Tava, 4-4.

0: 21 on Outdoor 15, that's Snow Lion Hospice for a subject refusing to leave.
1: David 21, what was
0: it? Tougher. Yeah, WMA, thin build, long gray hair. 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

0: Ivy9,
1: go ahead.
0: Never mind, I'll 21 you.
1: David 11, can you start area check for that e-bike crash? It's going to be at Riley and Limby. It's going to be secondhand information to the RP that her juvenile son was hit by another adult that was on an e-bike. This was where the phone was mapping, and she's en route to check the area as well.
2: Henry 42 at Henry 12 for an assault just occurred before 6418 Valenda Court. It occurred about 15 ago. The RP saying the mother tried to attack her when she was served with a 30-day notice. No weapons involved. Mom is currently downstairs.
1: David 11, just confirm you copy.
3: David 21, this is going to be a GOA. 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

0: 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We got a call back from Mom. They're going to be at El Dorado Physical Therapy at 992 Riley Street.
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1: Hello.
0: Northbound 99, getting off of Sheldon.
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0: 7 Adam, Sam Charles, 352 on Chevy.
1: Henry 51, it's clear expired April of 2025 on a 2012 Chevy out of Sacramento. So last of things, there's a release out of Sacramento.
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2: Flight's going to be 8 Mary Union Tom, 822 in a red monster with 2-1.
1: Four 447, that vehicle comes back cleared, suspended, expired as of 2024 to 2019, Mazda out of Sacramento, First Elizabeth.
3: Well, at 1610, advising they couldn't get a hold of her. Mother is a First of Diana. She has multiple health conditions, including brain bleeding.
1: Voicemail when you return. Last of Romero, Montenegro, 8886, is known, clear, 27 solid.
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0: T-9-2 for the DUI, Sullivan and Stock Ranch.
1: Can I do?
0: 499 to back. It's eastbound Stock Ranch, approaching Sullivan white van, unable to detain lanes, plate of Tom William King, Lincoln 99.
1: What?
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0: 8 David 40303, should be on a Camaro, over.
1: Go ahead.
0: 8 Boy Frank King 828, should be on a Porsche. No rebound, I'm sorry.
1: Copy, both are attached.

0: 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Is the RP still falling?
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3: Sure, block, that's what it's on. I don't know if it's been swapped or not.
1: Super.
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1: Go ahead.
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1: 10-4 comes back clear. Expired as of April this year, so 2013, Nissan out of Lodi for Sam Anthony.
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1: I copy. The suspicious person at Carlton Senior Living.
2: Pete.
3: 4. All the subjects are leaving.
2: Copy. Code 4 subjects leaving. Units for the DRRP called back advising that the vehicle is on Sunrise and Old Auburn, white Ford truck at 150.
4: Yeah, copy.
2: It's going to be a white Ford Raptor with a black across the tailgate.
5: Dispatcher, can you put me on the, it's going through the intersection eastbound. So far, nothing showing swerving or anything like that.
2: 10-4.
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1: Motor 4-5, clear current on a 2018 Infiniti out of Sacramento, last of Gonzales.
4: Here, 4-1-1-J, accidental, castle cover.
1: I copy, Henry 6, you can clear.
0: And 2, castle cover as well. Subsidy.
1: I copy.

0: Stand for. The subject with the same first name was located. I can send this number to your screen.
1: We actually made contact through Ring, and he's saying that he's at work.

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1: 10-4.
2: All right, Colin, you can put me on 405.
1: 21.
0: Good.
1: He's known clear.
0: Got it.
3: Killer on the...
2: You just told me.
1: I got to go.
3: 8 X-ray, Mary X-ray, 845. It's on a black sedan.
1: All right, 31, it's clear. Expired May of this year, 04 Saturn out of Sacramento.
4: KI 2-16.
0: Good.
4: And I think he's right there in between BJ's and five guys on the driveway walking westbound towards Laguna Springs.
5: Yeah, I already kicked him out. He just didn't go well, but he left.

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3: 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I'm eastbound Old Auburn, coming up to Kenneth, and so far I'm UTL.

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1: 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Motor 4-5, clear current, 2020 Mazda utility out of Elk Grove.
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1: 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First of Adriana.
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0: 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I was one.
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1: Yeah.
0: 8 Zebra, I'm sorry, 8 Victor Zebra Charles, 456.
1: Heavy. Henry 6, are you out with that vehicle?

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1: Go ahead.
2: 21, be advised, screen screen is officially disabled and I'm unable to pull it out of KPS.
1: Howdy.
0: Henry 6, did you need a call created for that?
1: Just still in play.
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It'll be a welfare check for the RP's brother's caretaker. RP hasn't heard from her in a few days since the brother entered the hospital.

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